Throughout history, there have been many songs written about the Eternal Triangle. This next one tells the story of a Mr. Grayson, a beautiful woman, and a condemned man named Tom Dooley. When the sun rises tomorrow, Tom Dooley must hang.

work hard every day. I might get a little tired on the weekend. After I draw my pay, I'll go back working. Come Monday morning, I'm right back with the crew.

in America, you get food to eat. 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You just sing about Jesus and drink wine all day.

to live. 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

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My family did their best to bring me round, but years went by, I reached my teens, greased my hair and patched my jeans, and still they found no way to calm me down.

I went to prison for 1 year. 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
1: Well, she come dancing up the middle like the cats in the fiddle by the light of the moon. Just when I'd given up hope, I could barely cope. She didn't come too soon, and I thought, hey, diddle diddle, now isn't this a riddle? It's a proof of love. When the cakes hit the griddle, we'll dance a little.

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So honey, hang up and drive, get off of that telephone. I mean, I just about had it with all your gidgets and your gadgets. Like the

But it's a big responsibility trying to drive an automobile. I can see that you're not thinking straight the way you took that fella's parking space. With that thing up to your face, you act like you're asleep.

night you made. Other things just make you swear and curse. When you're chewing on life's gristle, that grumble, give a whistle.